0: Ακούτε Ραδιο Γάμα.
1: Throughout history, there have been many songs written about the Eternal Triangle. This next one tells the story of a Mr. Grayson, a beautiful woman, and a condemned man named Tom Dooley. When the sun rises tomorrow,

0: Ακούτε Ράδιο Γάμα.
1: Hello, you good looking thing, you. Yeah, huh? Now this is the killer speaking. Do I like

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Wow, baby, that's what I like. Well, I what? Do I what? Well, I what? Can't never tell, baby. How am I?